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Together, we are all Cape Bretoners. 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
1: Good morning. The Houston government has named 10 community-based organizations to help launch the new Home Share program, which supports people with disabilities finding shared living arrangements in the community. The organizations will recruit and screen home share providers, match participants, and offer ongoing support to ensure safe and stable living arrangements across the province. Premier Tim Houston says strong local leadership will be key to the program's success. Officials say Home Share is designed to give people more flexible options to live where and how they choose. Part of the province's efforts to meet a 2021 court ruling that requires people with disabilities to be moved out of institutions. The town of Lunenburg is saying little other than it's investigating an incident involving a local taxi company and a group of people that included Mayor Jamie Myra. Saltwind Transportation owner Simon Gordon posted on Monday that the company has permanently banned Myra from using its services. Gordon alleges members of Myra's group were intoxicated and an argument got heated after he refused to carry more passengers than he's legally allowed to. He also claims Myra later made calls he interpreted as threats. Gordon did speak with the RCMP as well, but no charges are expected. Myra later responded on social media saying his version of events is different, but declined to offer further comment. Canada's population edged lower in the first 3 months of this year, while Nova Scotia's population grew. StatsCan says the country lost 55,000 people between January and April, the overall population standing at 41,417,000 as of April 1st, the decline nationally stemming mainly from a sharp drop in immigration. Nova Scotia bucked the trend, though, the province's population growing by just under 800 people to just under 1,091,000. In sports at the World Cup, Congo managed a 1-1 draw with powerful Portugal. England beat Croatia 4-2. Ghana shut down Panama 1-0. Colombia downed Uzbekistan 3-1 in the late game. On the diamonds, Blue Jays blanked Boston 3-0. The Yankees overpowered the White Sox 10-5. Now you're up to date. I'm Daryl Good.
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2: Mainly sunny today with a high of 24 and the humidex of 27. Increasing cloudiness for this evening. Periods of drizzle or showers beginning overnight and a low of 11. Rain giving 5 to 10 millimeters ending in the afternoon. Then mainly cloudy for tomorrow with a high of 17. It's 10 degrees and it's 6:02.
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0: the logical song in Supertramp, excuse me. It's 6:09. It's 10 degrees on this Thursday. Happy to have you along with me. The sun is out. The drive-in was lovely. I did encounter some wildlife, but it was walking to the building. I had my coffee and I am petrified of birds. Like, it's irrational, really. So anyway, I'm walking with my coffee and kind of right by like where Boysenberry and the Center for Craft and Design is, there's pigeons and I didn't notice them and they kind of flocked away and they scared the bejesus out of me. I'm not going to lie. And I jumped and the coffee went over me and I kind of burnt my hand, and then I said some curse words because they scared me and I'm petrified. Anyway, that was the only wildlife that I encountered on my drive-in. The drive-in was lovely with the sun and just driving on the Sydney Glace Bay Highway. The few potholes that are there, the little ruts in the road and stuff. There was some construction by McDonald's. I think they have Reeve Street kind of blocked off. They must be doing some work on that street. So there was a little bit of construction there. But other than that, it was a good drive-in. And I hope you get to where you're going safe and sound.
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0: how many rivers to cross, and Luba at 6:21. It's 10 degrees, and it is Thursday, June 18th. It's the 169th day of the year. There are 196 days remaining until the end of the year. 3 days left until Father's Day. 3 days left until the first day of summer. There are 6 school days left until the end of the year.
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1: Good morning. A well-known harness racing driver's recovering after a serious accident Sunday at the Inverness Raceway. Arden Mofford of Florence was injured during the sixth race when a horse broke stride and triggered a multi-horse incident. Mofford was struck from behind, thrown from his bike, but somehow managed to walk off the track on his own power before being taken to hospital. He confirmed to the Post he suffered multiple broken ribs and a collapsed lung in the pileup. He's now looking at a 6 to 8 week recovery, but says he's fortunate it wasn't worse and that no other horses or riders were injured. A Nova Scotia man's been arrested after a stolen boat worth hundreds of thousands of dollars was recovered in Shediac, New Brunswick. The Mounties say officers seized a stolen boat and trailer valued at about $300,000 during a coordinated traffic stop on Pointe-de-Chene Road June 10th. A 43-year-old man from Cape Breton was arrested. The investigation began after New Brunswick's Provincial Crime Reduction Unit received information from Cape Breton Regional Police about stolen property believed to be in Shediac. The man will be in court there September 3rd. The CBRM has announced plans to celebrate Canada Day and is inviting residents and visitors to Open Hearth Park on July 1st. Festivities will run from 4 p.m. to 10:30 with family-friendly activities, live music, local food vendors, fireworks finale. The Action Zone will feature games and attractions such as a mini Ferris wheel and arcade-style activities. Entertainment on the Songwriters Picnic Stage will include Shawnee Paul and Maybeth Carty, a songwriter circle, and Ron Sexsmith. The main stage begins at 8 p.m., headlined by Tennille Towns, followed by the fireworks. A new report finds Canada risks losing its competitive edge in the global race for investment unless it builds clean power faster. The Canadian Climate Institute says most provinces are not planning enough new supply to meet rising demand from industrial projects. Wind and solar are among the cheapest ways to add power, but the report says Canada lags behind other countries due to outdated rules, and it warns the country's goal of doubling its electrical grids is at risk without federal policy changes. In sports, Portugal was surprised by Congo with a 1-1 draw at the World Cup. England beat Croatia 4-2. Ghana blanked Panama 1-0. Colombia beat Uzbekistan 3-1. In baseball, Blue Jays shut down the Red Sox 3-0. Yankees down the White Sox 10-5. Now you're up to date. I'm Daryl Good.
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5: Mainly sunny today and a high of 24, increasing cloudiness with periods of drizzle or showers beginning overnight and a low of 11. Rain for tomorrow amounting to 5 to 10 millimeters, windy and a high of 17. It's 6:33 and it's 10 degrees. 94.9.

0: is Sinking Like a Sunset and Tom Cochran. It's 6:42. Let me just make sure. It's still 10 degrees. Good morning. And over on 94.9 thewave.com, yesterday we asked, as another school year comes to an end, what subject would you like to see added to the current high school curriculum? Making personal or managing personal finances was the number one answer, which makes total sense. They were all great choices, but that's a good one. Should pets be allowed in the workplace? That is our Vogue Optical web poll question of the day. I would love a pet in the workplace as long as it's not a bird. But I mean, bring your dog. I don't know, Jason, bring your dogs in. I'll bring my cat. That wouldn't go well. That's a yes or no brought to you by Vogue Optical. 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

0: If you give love a bad name, it's 6:53. It's 10 degrees. I'm going to check that because I feel like it's more than, nope, still 10 degrees. It's going to be a beautiful day though, mainly sunny. We've got a high of 24, humidex of 27, sunscreen, of course. And then we're dipping back down again with the temperatures and the rain. So we're all over the place. We need some weather. Some good weather. So hopefully that'll be happening soon. Also, text the word vision to 595-1906. It's a sunny day. You may need some sunglasses. So text the word vision. You're entered into win a pair of Oakley sunglasses courtesy of our great friends over at McLeod Optical and Vision Center located in the Grand Lake Road Fire Hall. 595-1906. Text the word vision along with your first and last name, please. I think that's all I had to tell you.
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3: Good morning. The Houston government has named 10 community-based organizations to help launch the new HomeShare program, which supports people with disabilities finding shared living arrangements in the community. The organizations will recruit and screen HomeShare providers, match participants, and offer ongoing support to ensure safe and stable living arrangements across the province. Premier Tim Houston says strong local leadership will be key to the program's success. Officials say HomeShare is designed to give people more flexible options to live where and how they choose. Part of the province's efforts to meet a 2021 court ruling that requires people with disabilities to be moved out of institutions. The town of Lunenburg is saying little other than it's investigating an incident involving a local taxi company and a group of people that included Mayor Jamie Myra. Saltwind Transportation owner Simon Gordon posted on Monday that the company has permanently banned Myra from using its services. Gordon alleges members of Myra's group were intoxicated and an argument got heated after he refused to carry more passengers than he's legally allowed to. He also claims Myra later made calls he interpreted as threats. Gordon did speak with the RCMP as well, but no charges are expected. Myra later responded on social media saying his version of events is different, but declined to offer further comment. Canada's population edged lower in the first 3 months of this year, while Nova Scotia's population grew. StatsCan says the country lost 55,000 people between January and April, the overall population standing at 41,417,000 as of April 1st, the decline nationally stemming mainly from a sharp drop in immigration. Nova Scotia bucked the trend, though, the province's population growing by just under 800 people to just under 1,091,000. In sports at the World Cup, Congo managed a 1-1 draw with powerful Portugal. England beat Croatia 4-2. Ghana shut down Panama 1-0. Colombia downed Uzbekistan 3-1 in the late game. On the diamonds, Blue Jays blanked Boston 3-0. The Yankees overpowered the White Sox 10-5. Now you're up to date. I'm Daryl Good.
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6: Mainly sunny today and a high of 24. Increasing cloudiness with periods of showers or drizzle beginning overnight and a low of 11. Rain ending in the afternoon, then mainly cloudy, 5 to 10 millimeters. Winds becoming light in the afternoon and a high of 17. It's 13 degrees and it's 7:03.
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0: 94.9 The Wave. What does it take in Honeymoon Suite? Welcome to the 7 o'clock hour. It's 7:10, 13 degrees, and it is Thursday. We've got lots of great music on the way with Rod Stewart, Benny King, Cher coming up, the Culture Club. I've got your birthdays as well. Stick around.
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0: at the wave. Send me a miracle. Paul Janz at 7:20. It's 13 degrees. And Father's Day, of course, is coming up on Sunday. And top skills dad passed on. How to ride a bike. How to drive a car, repair and maintenance, decision-making skills, money management, change a tire. My dad taught me how to change a tire. Leadership, read a map, how to deal with stress and problems, and cooking. My dad taught me how to change a tire because one time I had a flat tire and had no idea what I was doing and didn't even know that there was a tire in the compartment in the trunk. I had to call him. I busted a tire like on Hills Road or Hillside Road or something. It was like late. It was like 10 o'clock this was years and years and years ago. And anyway, so I had this before cell phones. So I had to walk up, to this nice elderly folks home and I knocked on the door and I said, can I use your phone? And, I called my dad and I said, Dad, I have a flat tire. I don't know what to do. And he was like, okay, well, you know, did you check for the spare tire? And I said, no, it's not in the trunk. And he was like, well, did you check the compartment in the trunk? And I was like, there's a compartment in the trunk? And he taught me how to change a tire after that. And it came in handy because I've had to change tires quite frequently after that. I don't know what it is. I'm hard on tires. But, and my dad was always like the guy that I would call for advice. You know what I mean? Like, I need help, Dad. And he would always be there. I remember my dad always said, you know, call me and I'll pick you up. I don't care what time. I don't care where. So anyway, I called him one time and I was like, Dad, can you come get me? And he was like, yep, where are you at? Inverness. He came.
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3: Good morning. A well-known harness racing driver's recovering after a serious accident Sunday at the Inverness Raceway. Arden Mofford of Florence was injured during the sixth race when a horse broke stride and triggered a multi-horse incident. Mofford was struck from behind, thrown from his bike, but somehow managed to walk off the track on his own power before being taken to hospital. He confirmed to the Post he suffered multiple broken ribs and a collapsed lung in the pileup. He's now looking at a 6 to 8 week recovery, but says he's fortunate it wasn't worse and that no other horses or riders were injured. A Nova Scotia man's been arrested after a stolen boat worth hundreds of thousands of dollars was recovered in Shediac, New Brunswick. The Mounties say officers seized a stolen boat and trailer valued at about $300,000 during a coordinated traffic stop on Pointe de Chien Road June 10th. A 43-year-old man from Cape Breton was arrested. The investigation began after New Brunswick's Provincial Crime Reduction Unit received information from Cape Breton Regional Police about stolen property believed to be in Shediac. Man will be in court there September 3rd. The CBRM has announced plans to celebrate Canada Day and is inviting residents and visitors to Open Hearth Park on July 1st. Festivities will run from 4 p.m. to 10:30 with family-friendly activities, live music, local food vendors, fireworks finale. The Action Zone will feature games and attractions such as a mini Ferris wheel and arcade-style activities. Entertainment on the Songwriters Picnic Stage will include Shawnee Paul and Maybeth Carty, a songwriter circle, and Ron Sexsmith. The main stage begins at 8 p.m., headlined by Tennille Towns, followed by the fireworks. A new report finds Canada risks losing its competitive edge in the global race for investment unless it builds clean power faster. The Canadian Climate Institute says most provinces are not planning enough new supply to meet rising demand from industrial projects. Wind and solar are among the cheapest ways to add power, but the report says Canada lags behind other countries due to outdated rules, and it warns the country's goal of doubling its electrical grids is at risk without federal policy changes. In sports, Portugal was surprised by Congo with a 1-1 draw at the World Cup. England beat Croatia 4-2. Ghana blanked Panama 1-0. Colombia beat Uzbekistan 3-1. In baseball, Blue Jays shut down the Red Sox 3-0. Yankees down the White Sox 10-5. Now you're up to date. I'm Daryl Good.
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2: 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Weather.
3: Mainly sunny today with a high of 24. Increasing cloudiness with periods of drizzle beginning overnight and a low of 11. Rain ending in the afternoon, then mainly cloudy. You'll see 5 to 10 millimeters and a high of 17. It's 13 degrees and 732.
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0: Karma Chameleon and the Culture Club. It's 7:50. It's 13 degrees. It's time for today's boop day.
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0: 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Mary Lanigan is celebrating a birthday from your brother Billy, your nieces Kayla, Emily, sister-in-law Sharon, family and friends. Mary works at Memorial High School in Sydney Mines, so if you see Mary around, be sure to wish her a happy birthday. Stuart Peters is celebrating a birthday, a 60th birthday from your sister Erin and fur babies Penny and Daisy. Connie McNeil is celebrating a birthday. Lots of love from your family and friends. And David Forrest is celebrating a birthday. Uncle David. Love Merleka, Amberly, and Faye Lynn. We love you to the moon and back. And David, you pick up a sweet treat from Cass's Kitchen. And if you would like to hear your birthday or anniversary greeting on the air, simply head over to 949thewave.com. Click on contest. Get your greetings in at least 7 days in advance, please, just so I can see them. I don't want to leave any awesome birthday wishes out.
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3: Good morning. The Houston government has named 10 community-based organizations to help launch the new Home Share program, which supports people with disabilities finding shared living arrangements in the community. The organizations will recruit and screen home share providers, match participants, and offer ongoing support to ensure safe and stable living arrangements across the province. Premier Tim Houston says strong local leadership will be key to the program's success. Officials say Home Share is designed to give people more flexible options to live where and how they choose. Part of the province's efforts to meet a 2021 court ruling that requires people with disabilities to be moved out of institutions. The town of Lunenburg is saying little other than it's investigating an incident involving a local taxi company and a group of people that included Mayor Jamie Myra. Saltwind Transportation owner Simon Gordon posted on Monday that the company has permanently banned Myra from using its services. Gordon alleges members of Myra's group were intoxicated and an argument got heated after he refused to carry more passengers than he's legally allowed to. He also claims Myra later made calls he interpreted as threats. Gordon did speak with the RCMP as well, but no charges are expected. Myra later responded on social media saying his version of events is different, but declined to offer further comment. Canada's population edged lower in the first 3 months of this year, while Nova Scotia's population grew. StatsCan says the country lost 55,000 people between January and April, the overall population standing at 41,417,000 as of April 1st, the decline nationally stemming mainly from a sharp drop in immigration. Nova Scotia bucked the trend, though, the province's population growing by just under 800 people to just under 1,091,000. In sports at the World Cup, Congo managed a 1-1 draw with powerful Portugal. England beat Croatia 4-2. Ghana shut down Panama 1-0. Colombia downed Uzbekistan 3-1 in the late game. On the diamonds, Blue Jays blanked Boston 3-0. Yankees overpowered the White Sox 10-5. Now you're up to date. I'm Daryl Good.
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6: Mainly sunny today and a high of 24, increasing cloudiness with periods of drizzle or showers beginning overnight and a low of 11. Rain ending in the afternoon, then mainly cloudy. You'll see 5 to 10 millimeters with a high of 17. It's 8:02 and it's 13 degrees.
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0: is Thursday. So when I was in Florida, when we were in Florida last year, we went to a baseball game and we went out to eat a few times and we noticed that like if I would eat chicken tenders or chicken strips, there was no sweet and sour sauce. Everybody dipped it in ranch. And that was true for all kinds of stuff. And I guess World Cup fans are falling in love with ranch dressing. So, and the TSA is asking World Cup fans to place bottles of ranch dressing in their checked bags rather than their carry-on luggage. They're falling in love with the condiment and want to take Hidden Valley Ranch home. So, the world is slowly discovering ranch pairs perfectly with pizza, chicken wings, fries, onion rings, quesadillas, crackers, chips, vegetables, and the list just keeps going on. So they're like, please put it in your check bags and not in your carry-on luggage bag. And I can attest to it. It is pretty delicious. Not gonna lie.
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0: It's a beautiful Thursday morning. If you're just dropping the kids off at school, it's 15 degrees, looking for a high of 24 today. Then going to dip down a little bit again. Now, mix of sun and cloud and a high of 21. The Glace Bay Women's Softball League's opening tournament is this weekend. So Saturday's looking good, ladies. Sunday, not so much. And tomorrow, we got some rain. But hopefully it'll clear up in time for the games, right? Now, the Port Morian Wildlife Association, in case you haven't been following, Helene the eaglet is like super big, and she's getting close to like she's reaching new milestones, and she continues to like kind of test herself. She hasn't flown from the nest yet, but she's getting closer to the edge. She's got lots of food and attention from her parents, Bruce and Suji. No competition from nest mates, obviously, because she's the only one. It'll be interesting to see her leave the nest. And everything she's doing is exactly what a healthy, confident 7-week eaglet should be doing. She is, everything is going to intensify now. Is, maybe strong wind may, you know, enable her to fly out of the nest. She is just like testing out the waters for her first flight, which would be very exciting. And everybody continues to follow Helene and Bruce and Suji. So shout out to the Port Morian Wildlife Association for making that feed 24/7. You can check them out on Facebook and check in on Helene and her parents.
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3: Good morning. A well-known harness racing driver is recovering after a serious accident Sunday at the Inverness Raceway. Arden Mofford of Florence was injured during the sixth race when a horse broke stride and triggered a multi-horse incident. Mofford was struck from behind, thrown from his bike, but somehow managed to walk off the track on his own power before being taken to hospital. He confirmed to the Post he suffered multiple broken ribs and a collapsed lung in the pileup. He's now looking at a 6 to 8 week recovery, but says he's fortunate it wasn't worse and that no other horses or riders were injured. A Nova Scotia man's been arrested after a stolen boat worth hundreds of thousands of dollars was recovered in Shediac, New Brunswick. The Mounties say officers seized a stolen boat and trailer valued at about $300,000 during a coordinated traffic stop on Pointe de Chien Road June 10th. A 43-year-old man from Cape Breton was arrested. The investigation began after New Brunswick's Provincial Crime Reduction Unit received information from Cape Breton Regional Police about stolen property believed to be in Shediac. Man will be in court there September 3rd. The CBRM has announced plans to celebrate Canada Day and is inviting residents and visitors to Open Hearth Park on July 1st. Festivities will run from 4 p.m. to 10:30 with family-friendly activities, live music, local food vendors, fireworks finale. The Action Zone will feature games and attractions such as a mini Ferris wheel and arcade-style activities. Entertainment on the Songwriters Picnic Stage will include Shawnee Paul and Maybeth Carty, a songwriter circle, and Ron Sexsmith. The main stage begins at 8 p.m., headlined by Tennille Towns, followed by the fireworks. A new report finds Canada risks losing its competitive edge in the global race for investment unless it builds clean power faster. The Canadian Climate Institute says most provinces are not planning enough new supply to meet rising demand from industrial projects. Wind and solar are among the cheapest ways to add power, but the report says Canada lags behind other countries due to outdated rules, and it warns the country's goal of doubling its electrical grids is at risk without federal policy changes. In sports, Portugal was surprised by Congo with a 1-1 draw at the World Cup. England beat Croatia 4-2. Ghana blanked Panama 1-0. Colombia beat Uzbekistan 3-1. In baseball, Blue Jays shut down the Red Sox 3-0. Yankees down the White Sox 10-5. Now you're up to date. I'm Daryl Good.
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6: Mainly sunny today and a high of 24. Increasing cloudiness with periods of drizzle or showers beginning overnight and a low of 11. Rain ending in the afternoon, then mainly cloudy. You'll see about 5 to 10 millimeters and a high of 17. It's 15 degrees and it's 8:33. 70.

0: 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It's 15 degrees and over on 94.9thewave.com. You can find all kinds of things. You can check out our contest that we're having for Fuel Your Summer. Right. So every week, starting on Monday, we're going to be giving away $250 in gas. So when you hear Raya in the fuel alert, she's going to tell you where she's at. And then you can find her, scan the QR code, and you are entered in to win. That is brought to you by J.R. 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It's Fuel Your Summer. You can also find our Vogue Optical web poll question. And today we're asking, should pets be allowed in the workplace? All the yes. Give me all the yes. Unless it's a bird. I'm scared of birds. You can head on over, yes or no. Cast your vote.
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0: wants to rule the world, and Tears for Fears reminds me of Pinky and the Brain. What are we going to do today, Pinky? Or Brain? Try and take over the world. That's what he used to say. It's 8:51. Let me check and see if it's still 15 degrees. Still 15 degrees as we head into the 9 o'clock hour. We've got 9 minutes to get to work if you have to be there by 9 o'clock. We've got Katrina and the Waves walking on some sunshine. Good tune for today. That's coming up as we roll into the 94.9 minute music marathon on this glorious Thursday. And enjoy the weather. It's going to rain tomorrow. Maybe a little bit better on Saturday, and then temperatures drop a little bit for Sunday. We just need some, just give me all the hat.
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1: 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Here's Blinded by the Light. Or put some sunglasses on.

0: about you on 94.9 The Wave. Lunch specials on the way. Good morning. Welcome to the 10 o'clock hour. The sun is out. 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
0: Mainly sunny today with a high of 24. This evening, increasing cloudiness with periods of drizzle or showers beginning overnight and a low of 11. Rain ending in the afternoon, then mainly cloudy for tomorrow. 5 to 10 millimeters. Winds gusting up to 40, then becoming light in the afternoon and a high of 17. It's 17 degrees. That's your weather. 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

0: Thursday morning. If you're celebrating a birthday today, first of all, happy birthday to you. You're also celebrating with Blake Shelton is 50, Boys to Men. Nathan Morris is 55. Dizzy Reed from Guns N' Roses is 63. And Paul McCartney is 84. If you're celebrating a birthday, happy birthday to you. Hope you have your cake and eat it too.
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0: Good morning. 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
2: 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And the second prize is a generator from Cape Breton Generators. And that was provided by Ben McLavish, a new company in Cape Breton that's providing generators. And the third prize is a 50-50 raffle. So tonight there's going to be some exciting prizes given away, and you don't have to be there to win it. You can get a phone call. And, of course, all the proceeds are going to support Cape Breton music, which is dear to my heart, and all the new emerging artists and students in school that get instruments. It's a great program. And tonight, if you're going to go to the Music Hall of Fame, you're in for a treat. There's going to be some real talent there.
1: Yeah, it's going to be unbelievable. But like Jim said, you don't have to be there to win. So if you just want to buy tickets on this car, you can do so by going to cbmike.ca. Did I get that right?
2: Yeah, that's right. Yeah. And if you have any trouble doing this with your phone or your laptop or anything, you can always stop in at Breton Toyota, and one of the sales reps will walk you through how to do it. Because some people do have a little bit of trouble with technology, but we can alleviate that, and we'll show you how to do it. It's really not that hard. Just go to cbmike.ca, the directions are right there.
1: Yeah, it's so simple. I was able to get my tickets there. Not to mention, you've got a chance to win a generator as well, plus a great 50-50 option. The whole thing's going to happen tonight. Like Jim said, I mean, if you want to get a state-of-the-art Toyota Corolla, brand new 2026, one of the best vehicles on the road for fuel mileage today, and you want to get it for, I mean, you have some options, right, Jim, as far as how much the tickets are?
2: Yeah, well, you could actually get that car for $25. If you want to get three tickets, it's $50, $10, it's $100, and $25 for $200. 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
1: Yeah, so we'll see you there tonight. But as we mentioned, you don't have to be there. Make sure to go get your raffle tickets now at cbmike.ca. Jim, thanks so much for joining us here today.
2: Well, thank you very much for supporting the Cape Breton music industry. 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

0: 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Let's take a little look back what happened on this day in history, shall we? On this day in 1892, macadamia nuts are planted in Hawaii for the first time. Also on this day in 1928, American aviator Amelia Earhart becomes the first woman to fly across the Atlantic Ocean. And that was actually as a passenger. On this day in 1977, Dreams by Fleetwood Mac hits number one. Also on this day in 1998, in the movie Superbad, McLovin's ID is issued. Such a classic, classic character. And it was on this date in 2023 that the Titan, a submersible operated by Ocean Gate Expeditions, imploded. So that was 3 years ago. Wow. That doesn't seem like that long.
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4: Mainly sunny today with a high of 24. This evening, increasing cloudiness with periods of drizzle or showers beginning overnight and a low of 11. Rain ending in the afternoon, then mainly cloudy for tomorrow, 5 to 10 millimeters. Winds gusting up to 40, then becoming light in the afternoon and a high of 17. It's 17 degrees. That's your weather. 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

0: I'm Heather, and that does it for me on this Thursday morning. We are one step closer to the weekend. I had an amazing time as always. I'm back tomorrow morning bright and early. It's Friday's edition of the morning show, and I will talk to you then. Enjoy the sunshine. Wear your sunscreen. As always, stay safe, stay healthy, stay kind, and take care.
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1: Casey Kasem has unlocked the American Top 40 vault and is replaying original shows from the 80s. 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David Lee Roth was just a gigolo. And Katrina and the Waves were walking on sunshine. 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
9: Mix of sun and cloud for today with a high of 24. Increasing cloudiness with periods of drizzle or showers beginning overnight and a low of 11. Rain ending in the afternoon, then mainly cloudy for tomorrow. 5 to 10 millimeters and a high of 17. That's your weather. 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
1: 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And remember to check our socials all summer long to see where I'll be at to win some fun prizes and enjoy some fun summer events. 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
8: Mix of sun and cloud for today with a high of 24, increasing cloudiness with periods of drizzle or showers beginning overnight and a low of 11. Rain ending in the afternoon, then mainly cloudy for tomorrow, 5 to 10 millimeters and a high of 17. That's your weather. 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
1: 94.9 The Wave, great big C. When I'm up, I can't get down. Good afternoon. It's MJ enjoying this gorgeous day. Getting some showers tomorrow, but then back to sun on Saturday. Glass Tiger next, but first, Steve Winwood, Higher Love.

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I'll Be There, 94.9 The Wave. I'm MJ. I noticed something very strange on a community Facebook post recently. Then I dug a little deeper, and it wasn't just happening in that community. No, it's happening all along the South Shore. Whoa, what is it? Very strange indeed. I'll tell you after Stevie Wonder, but first, Jimmy Buffett.

0: Stevie Wonder. I just called to say I love you, 94.9 The Wave. I'm MJ. Now, I noticed something rather unusual. It was a picture and a Facebook post along a beach along the South Shore. I noticed that maybe about a week ago, week and a half ago, somebody posted a picture of these little squid washing up on shore. Not just one or two, but a whole bunch. And then I dug a little deeper and came across this news story. It's not just happening at one beach. In fact, it's happening along the South Shore here of Nova Scotia. Dozens of what's called Northern Short Fin Squid. They washed up on different beaches near Port Moulton, also on Carter's Beach. Marine scientists say it looks unusual, but not unheard of. The squid may have been chased toward shore by predators or simply swept in by tides and currents. The good news, experts don't believe people caused it. They say the species is healthy. This isn't expected to affect their population. The exact cause, though, remains a mystery. And scientists are asking anyone who spots unusual wildlife events to report them using the iNaturalist app. Now, if you miss seeing the squid, don't worry. They just disappeared as mysteriously as they arrived. So again, we don't know why. It just happened. All these little squid. Can you imagine being swimming and then all these little squid coming up on shore? Coming up for us next, Tom Petty and Honeymoon Suite.
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6: You're absolutely right, Jason. We're going to draw for that tonight. So if you're in the market for a car for a very low price, if you win it tonight, you might be able to buy a car for either $200 or less. The ticket sales are online. You have to go to cbmike.ca, and we're raffling off tickets for a new Toyota Corolla 26, brand new four-door sedan, and that car is at Center 200 now. And the second prize is a generator from Cape Breton Generators. And that was provided by Ben McLavish, a new company in Cape Breton that's providing generators. And the third prize is a 50-50 raffle. So tonight there's going to be some exciting prizes given away, and you don't have to be there to win it. You can get a phone call. And, of course, all the proceeds are going to support Cape Breton music, which is dear to my heart. And all the new emerging artists and students in school that get instruments is a great program. And tonight, if you're going to go to the Music Hall of Fame, you're in for a treat. There's going to be some real talent there.
5: Yeah, it's going to be unbelievable. But like Jim said, you don't have to be there to win. So if you just want to buy tickets on this car, you can do so by going to cbmike.ca. Did I get that right?
6: Yeah, that's right. And if you have any trouble doing this with your phone or your laptop or anything, you can always stop in at Breton Toyota, and one of the sales reps will walk you through how to do it. Because some people do have a little bit of trouble with technology, but we can alleviate that. And we'll show you how to do it. It's really not that hard. Just go to cbmike.ca. The directions are right there.
5: Yeah, it's so simple. I was able to get my tickets there. Not to mention, you've got a chance to win a generator as well, plus a great 50-50 option. The whole thing's going to happen tonight. Like Jim said, I mean, if you want to get a state-of-the-art Toyota Corolla, brand new 2026, one of the best vehicles on the road for fuel mileage today, and you want to get it for, I mean, you have some options, right, Jim, as far as how much the tickets are?
6: Yeah, well, you could actually get that car for $25. If you want to get three tickets, it's $50, $10, it's $100, and $25 for $200. So it's even if you spend $200, it's a great way to get a car.
5: Oh, it's unbelievable. So go right now, or pull over if you're driving, to cbmike.ca. Buy your tickets. Tonight is the big night. It's the final day to get tickets on this brand new Toyota Corolla. And as we mentioned, you do not have to be at the event. However, we'd like to have you at the event because it's going to be a great show.
6: Yeah, the event will be of some great people there. We're going to have Natalie McMaster and the list of people that are going to be performing tonight is off the charts.
5: Yeah, so we'll see you there tonight. But as we mentioned, you don't have to be there. Make sure to go get your raffle tickets now at cbmike.ca. Jim, thanks so much for joining us here today.
6: Well, thank you very much for supporting the Cape Breton music industry. It's an important thing. We have a lot of talent in Cape Breton, and it's actually an industry.
5: Absolutely. Thank you so much, Jim.
6: Thank you.
5: Bye-bye.
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94.9 The Wave, Honeymoon Suite, and Stay in the Light. Hey, I have some really good news. If you like to ride on your ATVs or your side-by-sides and hit the trail, yeah, I'm going to tell you what that good news is after John Allen Cameron. Tom Petty.

0: 94.9 The Wave, John Allen Cameron, Roving Gypsy Boys. Hi, Ma'am Jay. I have some good news if you like to use the trail, and especially on an ATV. The Houston government is providing grants to expand and improve the trail system here in Cape Breton. Isle Royale ATV Club says it has received $81,000 in grants, which will go to build a new clubhouse in Marion Bridge and redevelop a trail connecting Sterling Road to Loch Lomond. Club President Greg says that the Loch Lomond Trail will use an old public works road that no longer is being maintained. They will also be resurfacing the pipeline trail into Waterford. He also points out that these trails aren't just for ATVs, they're for hikers and bikers as well. How nice is that? Good news for our trail system. Coming up for us next, we have and Pursuit of Happiness.
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7: Mix of sun and cloud for today with a high of 24, increasing cloudiness with periods of drizzle or showers beginning overnight and a low of 11. Rain ending in the afternoon, then mainly cloudy for tomorrow, 5 to 10 millimeters and a high of 17. That's your weather. 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

0: 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Should pets be allowed in the workplace? Your options are just yes or no, all powered up by Vogue Optical. We say yes. 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So yeah, we say yes. 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
1: 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Glenn Frey had a case of smuggler's blues. David Lee Roth was just a gigolo. And Katrina and the Waves were walking on sunshine.

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Jack and Hyde, I Will, 94.9 The Wave, 70s, 80s, and more. Got a great story coming up. You never know where your former students will end up. Sometimes they become NBA champions. And there's a Cape Breton University professor celebrating the recent New York Knicks win. That connection to the NBA. That story coming up. Here's Gloria Gaynor.

0: Blondie, the tide is high. 94.9, the wave. Here's a story that proves you just never know where your former students are going to end up. Are you a teacher and maybe some of your former students have gone on and you're just so proud? Well, there's a Cape Breton University professor celebrating a pretty cool connection to the NBA. Shauna McDonald. Hi there, Shauna. Shauna now teaches communications at Cape Breton University, and Shauna previously taught at Villanova University, where one of her students was none other than Jalen Brunson. Nearly 10 years later, she watched from her home in New Waterford as he helped lead the New York Knicks to their first NBA championship in 53 years and was named Finals MVP. Shauna says Brunson was exactly what you would hope for in a student too, hardworking, committed, and genuinely nice. She laughs and says, oh, he probably doesn't remember her, but she says it's pretty darn cool to watch a former student reach the very top of his profession. I bet he does remember you, Shauna. It sounds like you're a really good professor. Congratulations. Coming up for us next, 94.9 The Wave. We're going to hear from Boston and Brian Adams.
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Boston, more than a feeling on 94.9 The Wave. You're familiar with Keurig K-Cups and everything. I use them quite often, but the next round could be coming without a pod and without the guilt. I'm going to tell you more about that next after Rod Stewart. But first, Bryan Adams, Summer of 69 on The Wave.

0: Stewart and the Motown song. Yes, just put those speakers in the windows and the Miracles playing. We're all set to go. I'm MJ. We're familiar with K-Cups, Keurig pods and everything. But do you ever use them and think, what a waste? How do I recycle this properly? Well, there's a company called Lavazza. They're an Italian coffee company. They have unveiled a brand new single-serve coffee system that skips the plastic pods altogether. Instead, it actually uses compressed coffee tablets made entirely from coffee grounds. So what you put in the machine, it's just 100% ground coffee, all kind of made, smooshed into a kind of a pad or pod. Anyway, no plastic, no aluminum, and no waste. Now, the catch is that it only works on their machines, which makes sense. The starter bundle, including the machine, is 60 coffee tablets, a milk frother, and that just launches under $100. And then the price will jump later this year. It took 5 years to develop, and it's part of a growing trend toward more environmentally friendly coffee. So again, if you want to look that up, the company is called Lavazza, L-A-V-A-Z-Z-A. I like it. I think that's a great idea. Might be messy, though. Might be messy. We'll have to wait and see. Coming up for us next, Platinum Blonde.
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11: Mix of sun and cloud for today with a high of 24. Increasing cloudiness with periods of drizzle or showers beginning overnight and a low of 11. Rain ending in the afternoon and mainly cloudy for tomorrow. 5 to 10 millimeters and a high of 17. That's your weather. 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

0: 94.9 The Wave, Platinum Blonde, Standing in the Dark. MJ's Heroes coming up next hour, and today's hero is proving that the best kind of freedom has no barriers. They're helping people living with disabilities experience something many of us take for granted, the thrill of being out on the open water. I'll have that story on MJ's Heroes coming up next hour. We'll also hear from Christina Aguilera, Michael Jackson, and Tears for Fears.
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6: Good afternoon. A Cape Breton Regional Police officer has been found negligent by the Nova Scotia Police Review Board for an arrest in May of 2022. Constable Taylor McLeod was assigned to answer a 911 call about a woman being violent and threatening self-harm following a dispute with her estranged boyfriend and another friend. Constable McLeod arrived on the scene after other officers who had already responded. He was the one who decided to arrest and charge the woman, taking her to police cells. The woman then filed a complaint alleging negligence in her arrest and for failing to get medical care for marks on her neck and arm that were suffered during a struggle with the estranged boyfriend. After investigating, the Provincial Police Review Board has now ruled that Constable McLeod was negligent in arresting and charging the woman. The province says a new potential site has been identified for storing contaminated sludge that would allow for the cleanup of Boat Harbor to continue. The $425 million Boat Harbor remediation project aims to restore the former tidal estuary near the Pictou Landing First Nation. It's following decades of mill pollution. However, the cleanup work stalled after the Pictou Landing First Nation sought a judicial review to try and stop the dredged sludge from Boat Harbor being stored in underground cells near their land. Public Works Minister Fred Tilley says they're now looking at a new storage site, but won't say where.
7: We do have a committee together with Pictou Landing First Nation, of course, looking for an alternative site. One site has been identified, but we're currently doing the technical assessments to determine the viability of that site. So until we determine that viability, we won't identify the site.
6: Once work on the Boat Harbor cleanup resumes, it's still expected to take anywhere from 4 to 7 years to complete. Police are investigating after a pedestrian was struck by a train in Bedford on Wednesday night. Halifax police said they responded to a report that a woman was struck by a train in the Mill Cove to Wolf Park area of Bedford just after 8 p.m. Police say two women were walking on the tracks and tried to get out of the way of an approaching train, but one woman was struck by the side of the train. 24-year-old woman was taken to hospital with non-life-threatening injuries. Police are still investigating, but say foul play is not suspected. Hundreds of long-term care workers at specific care homes in the Halifax area are now back on strike this week after failing to resolve outstanding local bargaining issues. Workers represented by QP locals had paused strike action following a tentative provincial agreement that was reached on June 6th. QP says the workers at the Admiral and White Hills long-term care centers, as well as the Bayside home in Halifax, had expected that the remaining issues would be quickly settled. However, the union says their employers have refused to negotiate the outstanding localized issues that include standby pay and minimum rest periods between shifts. Workers at the homes are now back on the picket lines, while other long-term care homes are busy voting to ratify their agreements. Premier Tim Houston says there are no immediate plans to host data centers in Nova Scotia. To some, data centers that support AI and other functions represent an economic opportunity. Others point to their heavy use of water for cooling and their massive electricity demands. Houston says the province would have to develop wind west and other power generation before data centers could even be considered.
8: The discussion so far in the future, but yes, I mean, there wouldn't be a commitment to a data center unless we could fully supply the energy without any risk to Nova Scotians. It would only be something that could be done safely and that would benefit Nova Scotians. We wouldn't put Nova Scotians' grid at risk and we wouldn't put their health at risk.
6: Houston says while some have expressed interest, data centers aren't a priority and there are no active proposals for one. Nova Scotia farmers impacted by severe drought last summer are getting help from the province and Ottawa. Federal and provincial governments are committing up to $25 million in new funds through the Agri-Recovery Disaster Relief Program. Funding aims to help farms recover from one of the worst droughts in generations. Ottawa is providing $15 million, while Nova Scotia is contributing $10 million. Provincial Agriculture Minister Greg Morrow says the assistance will help farms recover while supporting the province's food supply and rural economy. Applications for the program will open at a later date. And Arthur is the first named storm of the Atlantic hurricane season. National Hurricane Center in the U.S. declared Arthur a tropical storm on Wednesday after it reached sustained winds of over 75 kilometers per hour. Arthur drenched parts of the Texas coastline late yesterday and overnight before moving inland and weakening. Forecasters have predicted a less active hurricane season this year, with Arthur the first of an expected 8 to 14 named storms. Hurricane season runs through the end of November, but peaks during the months of August and September. In sports, Canada returns to action tonight, looking for their first ever World Cup win when they take on Qatar in Vancouver. Another World Cup action today, Czechia and South Africa played to a 1-1 draw earlier this afternoon. Switzerland is on the pitch right now against Bosnia-Herzegovina, and Mexico will face Korea in the late game. And in the majors, the Blue Jays are looking to complete the sweep as they wrap up their series against the Red Sox at Fenway. Now you're up to date. I'm Jeff Goodfellow.
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9: Increasing cloudiness with periods of drizzle or showers beginning overnight and a low of 11, rain ending in the afternoon, then mainly cloudy, 5 to 10 millimeters for tomorrow and a high of 17. Looking ahead to Saturday, a mix of sun and cloud with a high of 21. That's your weather. 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

94.9 The Wave with the Northern Pikes and Teen Land. I'm MJ. MJ's Heroes coming up. It's going to Sail Able, Nova Scotia. What's that all about? I'll let you know after Great Big Sea. Tears for Fears next after Christina Aguilera.

0: Great Big C, Ordinary Day, 94.9 The Wave. Okay, it's time for MJ's Heroes. It's going to Sail Able Nova Scotia, helping people living with disabilities experience the thrill of being out on the open water. How do they do it? Well, they use specially adapted sailboats. Participants can sail independently, even if they have limited use of their arms or legs. One sailor controls the boat by blowing and sucking through straws attached to the steering system. One person sums it up perfectly, saying, quote, "When you leave the dock, your wheelchair stays behind and you're free to go wherever you want." Thanks to dedicated volunteers, the program is offered free throughout the summer, giving more Nova Scotians the chance to discover the joy of sailing. So if you're interested, just look up Sail Able Nova Scotia. Coming up for us next, Prince and Tom Cochran.
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0: 94.9 The Wave, 70s, 80s, and more. Tom Cochran, Boy Inside the Man. I'm MJ. I love this idea, and I looked up to see if there's something like it here in Sydney, and I didn't see anything. But I did see that we have had, let's say, sort of drop-in like this. Okay, here's what it's all about. It's called the Repair Cafe. Free community events, and this has really taken off across Canada. They're events where volunteers help fix everything from lamps and toasters to clothing, small appliances, and electronics. So people get together in groups at these cafes, and then people drop in and things get fixed, and everybody just helps each other. The movement started in the Netherlands in 2009 and has now grown to more than 4,000 repair cafes worldwide. Okay, now Halifax has one. They have one starting next week. But here, let's get one going. What do you think? Maybe look into getting that done yourself. Who knows, right? I think it's a great idea. Coming up for us next on 94.9 The Wave, The Buggles, and Candy in the Backbeat.
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4: Increasing cloudiness with periods of drizzle or showers beginning overnight and a low of 11, rain ending in the afternoon, then mainly cloudy, 5 to 10 millimeters for tomorrow and a high of 17. Looking ahead to Saturday, a mix of sun and cloud with a high of 21. That's your weather. 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

0: Dancing Under a Latin Moon, 94.9 The Wave. Coming up for us next, we're going to hear from Madonna, then the Oddities Feel Good Drive Home. We'll be getting underway with Trooper, Robert Palmer, and Kenny Loggins. And then I'll have a knucklehead in the news story for you. Today's knucklehead, dearest knucklehead, if you're going to steal a purse and take off running, it's always best to know ahead of time which way to run, where you want to go. That's all coming up on Knuckleheads in the News, 94.9 The Wave.
1: 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And Katrina and the Waves were walking on sunshine. 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
3: 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And Jim, I mean, it's been an exciting time as we've been raffling off tickets to win a brand new Toyota Corolla from McDonald Auto, all in support of the CB Mike Hall of Fame. 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
4: You're absolutely right, Jason. 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The ticket sales are online. You have to go to cbmike.ca, and we're raffling off tickets for a new Toyota Corolla 26, brand new four-door sedan, and that car is at Center 200 now. And the second prize is a generator from Cape Breton Generators. And that was provided by Ben McLavish, a new company in Cape Breton that's providing generators. And the third prize is a 50-50 raffle. So tonight there's going to be some exciting prizes given away, and you don't have to be there to win it. You can get a phone call. And, of course, all the proceeds are going to support Cape Breton Music, which is dear to my heart, and all the new emerging artists and students in school that get instruments is a great program. And tonight, if you're going to go to the Music Hall of Fame, you're in for a treat. There's going to be some real talent there.
3: Yeah, it's going to be unbelievable. But like Jim said, you don't have to be there to win. So if you just want to buy tickets on this car, you can do so by going to cbmike.ca. Did I get that right?
4: Yeah, that's right. Yeah. And if you have any trouble doing this with your phone or your laptop or anything, you can always stop in and at Breton Toyota, and one of the sales reps will

0: today and you want to get it for, I mean, you have some options, right, Jim, as far as how much the tickets are?
1: Yeah, well, you could actually get that car for $25. 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
0: Oh, it's unbelievable. 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Tonight is the big night. 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And as we mentioned, you do not have to be at the event. However, we'd like to have you at the event because it's going to be a great show.
1: Yeah, the event will be some great people there. We're going to have Natalie McMaster and the list of people that are going to be performing tonight is off the charts.
0: Yeah, so we'll see you there tonight. But as we mentioned, you don't have to be there. Make sure to go get your raffle tickets now at cbmike.ca. Jim, thanks so much for joining us here today.
1: Well, thank you very much for supporting the Cape Breton music industry. It's an important thing. We have a lot of talent in Cape Breton, and it's actually an industry.
0: Absolutely. Thank you so much, Jim.
1: Thank you.
0: Bye-bye.
1: Now.
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3: Good afternoon. The province says a new potential site has been identified for storing contaminated sludge that would allow for the cleanup of Boat Harbor to continue. The $425 million Boat Harbor remediation project aims to restore the former tidal estuary near the Pictou Landing First Nation. It's following decades of mill pollution. However, the cleanup work stalled after the Pictou Landing First Nation sought a judicial review to try and stop the dredged sludge from Boat Harbor being stored in underground cells near their land. Public Works Minister Fred Tilley says they're now looking at a new storage site, but won't say where.
4: We do have a committee together with Pictou Landing First Nation, of course, looking for an alternative site. One site has been identified, but we're currently doing the technical assessments to determine the viability of that site. So until we determine that viability, we won't identify the site.
3: Once work on the Boat Harbor cleanup resumes, it's still expected to take anywhere from 4 to 7 years to complete. Nova Scotia farmers impacted by severe drought last summer are getting help from the province and Ottawa. Federal and provincial governments are committing up to $25 million in new funds through the Agri-Recovery Disaster Relief Program. Funding aims to help farms recover from one of the worst droughts in generations. Ottawa is providing $15 million, while Nova Scotia is contributing $10 million. Provincial Agriculture Minister Greg Morrow says the assistance will help farms recover while supporting the province's food supply and rural economy. Applications for the program will open at a later date. A Cape Breton Regional Police officer has been found negligent by the Nova Scotia Police Review Board for an arrest in May of 2022. Constable Taylor McLeod was assigned to answer a 911 call about a woman being violent and threatening self-harm following a dispute with her estranged boyfriend and another friend. Constable McLeod arrived on the scene after other officers who had already responded. He was the one who decided to arrest and charge the woman, taking her to police cells. The woman then filed a complaint alleging negligence in her arrest and for failing to get medical care for marks on her neck and arm that were suffered during a struggle with the estranged boyfriend. After investigating, the Provincial Police Review Board has now ruled that Constable McLeod was negligent in arresting and charging the woman. Hundreds of long-term care workers at specific care homes in the Halifax area are now back on strike this week after failing to resolve outstanding local bargaining issues. Workers represented by QP locals had paused strike action following a tentative provincial agreement that was reached on June 6th. QP says the workers at the Admiral and White Hills long-term care centers, as well as the Bayside home in Halifax, had expected that the remaining issues would be quickly settled. However, the union says their employers have refused to negotiate the outstanding localized issues that include standby pay and minimum rest periods between shifts. Workers at the homes are now back on the picket lines, while other long-term care homes are busy voting to ratify their agreements. Premier Tim Houston says there are no immediate plans to host data centers in Nova Scotia. To some, data centers that support AI and other functions represent an economic opportunity. Others point to their heavy use of water for cooling and their massive electricity demands. Houston says the province would have to develop Wind West and other power generation before data centers could even be considered.
5: The discussion so far in the future, but yes, I mean, there wouldn't be a commitment to a data center unless we could supply the energy without any risk to Nova Scotians. It would only be something that could be done safely and that would benefit Nova Scotians. We wouldn't put Nova Scotians' grid at risk and we wouldn't put their health at risk.
3: Houston says while some have expressed interest, data centers aren't a priority and there are no active proposals for one. Nova Scotia farmers impacted by severe drought last summer are getting help from the province and Ottawa. Federal and provincial governments are committing up to $25 million in new funds through the Agri-Recovery Disaster Relief Program. Funding aims to help farms recover from one of the worst droughts in generations. Ottawa is providing $15 million, while Nova Scotia is contributing $10 million. Provincial Agriculture Minister Greg Morrow says the assistance will help farms recover while supporting the province's food supply and rural economy. Applications for the program will open at a later date. A groundbreaking ceremony will take place tomorrow to mark the start of construction on the Whale Sanctuary Project on Nova Scotia's Eastern Shore. Sanctuary in Port Hilford near Sherbrooke will become North America's first seaside refuge for captive whales once complete. It's already received a 20-year renewable lease from the province for 83 hectares of crown lands and coastal waters. While work on site has begun, the official groundbreaking ceremony takes place Friday afternoon, featuring project leaders, elected officials, community representatives, and a blessing from Indigenous leaders. It's still unclear who the first marine residents of the sanctuary will be. It looked like France was going to send its last two captive orcas here, but they instead chose to send them to a marine park in the Canary Islands. Dozens of stranded belugas at a closed marine land in Ontario have also been redirected to homes elsewhere. In sports, Canada returns to action tonight, looking for their first ever World Cup win when they take on Qatar in Vancouver. Another World Cup action today, Czechia and South Africa played to a 1-1 draw earlier this afternoon. Switzerland is on the pitch right now against Bosnia-Herzegovina, and Mexico will face Korea in the late game. And in the majors, the Blue Jays are looking to complete the sweep as they wrap up their series against the Red Sox at Fenway. Now you're up to date. I'm Jeff Goodfellow.
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7: Increasing cloudiness with periods of drizzle or showers beginning overnight and a low of 11, rain ending in the afternoon, then mainly cloudy, 5 to 10 millimeters for tomorrow and a high of 17. Looking ahead to Saturday, a mix of sun and cloud with a high of 21. That's your weather. 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

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I'm MJ, knucklehead to the news. Coming up, dearest knucklehead, if you're going to steal a purse and take off running, it's always best to know which direction to run, where to go. That story coming up. Here's Trooper.

0: the All Ladies Feel Good Drive Home with Break My Stride. And that is all sponsored by Sydney Memorial Chapel. Thank you so much. I'm MJ. It's time for our Knuckleheads in the News. Yeah, if you're going to steal a purse there, Knucklehead, it's always best to know ahead of time which way to run, where you're going. This happened in Poland. A thief stole a designer handbag from a boutique and took off running, trying to escape security. He didn't know where he was going, so he ducked through the back door of another store. Do you ever see those movies where the guy is trying to outrun the cops and he's running through the back of restaurants and the back of stores and he's just going from one door to the next? Well, this time it led into a maze of service hallways. And for the next 20 minutes, he wandered around completely lost. Eventually, he became so overwhelmed that he sat down and started crying. That's exactly where the police found him. That's our Knucklehead in the News. Coming up next, Alanis Morissette and Van Morrison.
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0: Alanis Morissette, Ironic 94.9 The Wave. Big thank you and a shout out to Cass's Kitchen, 188 Charlotte Street in Sydney. Have you seen the cupcakes that Cass's Kitchen makes? Just incredible. And you can win some. It's all part of 94.9 The Wave Birthday Club. You send in your birthday wishes on our website. 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First of all, happy birthday to you if it is your birthday. And the biggest one today is Sir Paul McCartney, who is 84 today. My goodness. Isabella Rossellini, she is 74. Kurt Browning, Canadian skating superstar, he's 60 today. Country superstar Blake Shelton is 50 today. And finally, Richard Madden is 40 from Game of Thrones and The Bodyguard. 949thewave.com for all the information about our birthday club. Coming up next, Oasis.
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7: Increasing cloudiness with periods of drizzle or showers beginning overnight and a low of 11, rain ending in the afternoon, then mainly cloudy, 5 to 10 millimeters for tomorrow and a high of 17. Looking ahead to Saturday, a mix of sun and cloud with a high of 21. That's your weather. 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

0: Rod Stewart with Rhythm of My Heart on 94.9 The Wave. That's it for me today. I won't be in tomorrow. Somebody else will be here. I have some other work things to attend to, but I so love spending every afternoon with you. Thank you for listening. Enjoy the rest of your evening. Coming up next hour, Chris Isaak, also the Four Tops, and Billy Joel.
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6: Increasing cloudiness with periods of drizzle or showers beginning overnight and a low of 11, rain ending in the afternoon, then mainly cloudy, 5 to 10 millimeters for tomorrow and a high of 17. Looking ahead to Saturday, a mix of sun and cloud with a high of 21. That's your weather. 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
1: Casey Kasem has unlocked the American Top 40 vaults and is replaying original shows from the 80s. 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David Lee Roth was just a gigolo. And Katrina and the Waves were walking on sunshine. 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